0: before you go, there's something I want you to have.
1: Oh, it's beautiful. But wait a minute, isn't this?
0: Yeah, yes it is.
1: But I thought the old lady dropped it into the ocean in the end.

Tremaine the Dunn. 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Day Tom Brady with the paper. I go Super Bowl signed it. You signed Bo crazy, running to the hundreds. I keep my neck and my wrist at least 100. Hood nigga with the money and they loving it. She got comfortable, she called me by my government. Pull up in the rows with the white seats. Then pull off.

0: Рубрика «Бидгош».
1: When I met you in the summer, to my heartbeat sound, we fell in love.